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Feel the fear, the zeal decayed.

0: 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Antenne NRW.
1: 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Our colors will fade eventually, so if our time is running out, day after day, we'll make the mundane a masterpiece. Oh my, my, oh my, my love, I take one look at you, you're taking me out.

0: 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Cause I gotta have faith. I gotta have faith, faith, faith.
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1: 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It ain't no country club either.